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0: 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George Strait, right or wrong? I wonder what Bubba gave his dad for Father's Day. What did George Strait get for Father's Day? New guitar? New horse? I don't know. No telling. Maybe a new house.
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Austin's all-time country favorites, 98.1 KVET. I'm Bob Pickett. Listen to the lyrics of this song. I guarantee you, it's going to stick with you for the rest of the night. Craig Morgan, Almost Home.

0: deaths. This is the day you're on the same list as George Strait, Alan Jackson, Garth Brooks, and Dierks Bentley. Just a bunch of good old dads getting celebrated today. 98.1 KVET.
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Okay, true story. You know what one of my Father's Day gifts was today? A pair of Crocs. Anybody else get Crocs for Father's Day besides me? But they didn't fit. I got to take them back and exchange them. But anyway, I got a pair of Crocs for Father's Day.

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0: Boston's all-time country favorites, 98.1 KVET. Keith Urban, Somebody Like You. I'm Bob Pickett. I've really been enjoying Keith's new album. It's not country. It's called Yacht Rock, and it's pretty good. It's called Free Flow. If you don't have it, get it. I'm waiting for my vinyl copy, which comes out in a few weeks. Well, here it is. It's Sunday. It's Father's Day. What is it else today? Let's see. Our National Day calendar. Daylight Appreciation Day. Day of the Gong. Go Skateboarding Day. Boy, I can't do that at my age. Peaches and Cream Day. It's Selfie Day. Well, yeah, we took selfies. So it's on my blog page. It's also Smoothie Day, Seashell Day. It's Turkey Lovers Day. Summer Begins Day. Do you know that? Yeah, summer begins. Yeah, that means high electricity bills, right?
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Can I just say thank you for spending Father's Day with me, Father's Day night with me. 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

K1 KVET, Austin's all-time country favorites. I'm Bob Picket. Boy, here's a song that stands out for Father's Day. Asking Dad for Money. Yeah. Story of Baby Girl in Sugarland.

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It's Austin's all-time country favorites, 98.1 KVET. Okay, so I've done something new with my Instagram page. Every week I've got kind of like the Bob Pickett book review, or I recommend a couple of books for summer reading. Did you see the ones I recommended a few days ago? 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

The one day of the year, you're just going to have to laugh at all the dad jokes. Come on now, y'all. He's earned it. Happy Father's Day. 98.1 KVET, Austin's all-time country favorites.

0: Austin's all-time country favorites, 98.1 KVET. Alabama, born country. I'm Bob Pickett. Number one movie at the box office, really no surprise, Toy Story 5. Boy, that's going to be probably the biggest movie of the summer. Toy Story 5, of course, opened up this weekend. Everybody's seen it? Did you take your dad to go see it? I still want to see Disclosure. My wife saw it, said it was great. Have you seen it? Of course, the movie I really want to see comes out next weekend. Supergirl opens up.
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This singer right here has got the kind of voice that you wish you could hear every Sunday morning in church. Am I right? Josh Turner, would you go with me

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I'm Bob Pickett. Saying thanks to all of our KVIT listeners in Round Rock, Buda, Georgetown, Cedar Park, and every stop along the way. 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

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Happy Father's Day. You did remember? Yeah, did you spend any time with Dad? I hope you did. If you haven't called your father, grandfather is still with us, wish him Happy Father's Day, okay? Still time for the go to bed.

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1: Well, I was thumbing from Montgomery. I had my guitar on my back. When a stranger stopped beside

0: 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Randy Houser, how country feels. I'm Bob Pickett. You feel pretty good? Have a good Father's Day? Kids got me a lot of gifts, including a new pair of Crocs for Father's Day. Crocs. Listen, would anybody admit that Crocs are comfortable? I will. I wear them when I have to take the trash to the curb, when I've got to work in the garden. But yeah, I want to thank my kids for officially giving me a pair of Crocs for Father's Day.
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This song was going to be a duet between Reba and Kenny Rogers, but their voices wouldn't match, so Vince got the gig.

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Well, have you read this man's book yet? 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Killing Time, here's a song with the same title from Clint Black. 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

Dads. This is the day you're on the same list as George Strait, Alan Jackson, Garth Brooks, and Dierks Bentley. Just a bunch of good old dads getting celebrated today. 98.1 KVET, Austin's all-time country favorites.

0: It's 98.1 Cave at Austin's all-time country favorites. Travis Tritt, Lord have mercy on the working man. You ready for that alarm to go off tomorrow for to start your work week? I know. And we got a five-day work week, but remember, we actually have less than 2 weeks. We've got, 4th of July, so that's going to be a four-day work week, right?
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1: I'm Bob Pickett. 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
2: 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Oh, my God. 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

It's 98.1 Cave at Austin's all-time country favorites. You know, everybody assumes that Alabama's first big hit, which was this song, was on their first album. No, this was on their fourth album. Thank goodness they didn't give up, right? Tennessee River, Alabama.

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0: 98.1 KVET, Austin's all-time country favorites. Hey, it's Madison filling in. Hope you're having a wonderful start to the week. And, you know, we're getting really close to America's big 250th birthday. And if you know somebody named George Washington, pass this along. If Team USA can pull off a World Cup championship run this summer, some George Washingtons could be celebrating with a brand new Jeep. 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You have to register through July 19th if you legally are named George Washington. If you know a George Washington, tell them about it.
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You know I miss old Joe Diffie there. He's propped me up. Madison with you. Hope you're having a good start to the work week. I've got Randy Travis now and John Anderson, Carrie Underwood next.

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1: Hey, it's Madison with Alan Jackson getting ready for his final concert of his career this week. I'll tell you more and play Alan next after Rascal Flatts Mayberry.

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0: It's Austin's all-time country favorites, 98.1 KVET. There's Alan Jackson, who's preparing for his final stop on his country music journey and his career. This Saturday, he'll be doing a big concert that's sold out at Nissan Stadium in Nashville. The confirmed performers, along with Alan, will be George Strait, Lainey Wilson, Luke Combs, Eric Church, Carrie Underwood, Miranda Lambert, Luke Bryan, Keith Urban, Cody Johnson, Thomas Rhett, Little Big Town, John Party, Riley Green, Jake Owen, and Leanne Womack. Whew, right? That's a lot. I'm sure all of Alan Jackson's big hits will be played, some with his friends, and they are going to be recording it for TV. So it will be broadcast at a later date on NBC. If you don't get to go to the show, you can still watch it. I'm excited about that.
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Hey, it's Madison with this iconic pair. Always good to hear Waylon and Willie together. Here's Good Hearted Woman.

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0: 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Hey, it's Madison with some good news for you. You could win $2,500 later today. Would be nice to go on a little vacation, wouldn't it? Robert won.
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98.1 KVET, Austin's all-time country favorites. There's Garth Brooks. Last week, he played his two shows at Summerfest in Milwaukee, and then he's headed to London this Saturday for his concert at Hyde Park. And that's all he's got on the concert calendar for this year. Hopefully, he'll add some more dates. Sitting

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I'm Madison with you, sending a big Texas hello to our friends in Round Rock, Kyle, Cedar Park, Pflugerville, and all across Central Texas. 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

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Hey, it's Madison. If you love a sad country song, and I really do, I don't know what it is about a sad country song, but this is so good. Trisha Yearwood's Walk Away Joe. Mom.

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0: 98.1 KVET, Austin's all-time country favorites. Hey, thanks for listening. Madison with you. Hope you're having a good Monday today. And I can't believe how close we're getting to the 4th of July. A couple more weeks and it'll be here. And it's a big one this year, of course, the 250th birthday of America. And I want to know, what are the big plans?
1: We'll fire up the grill for sure. It's either going to be steak, barbecue, or seafood.
0: Well, I think all those are a great option. Happy birthday, America. Let's fire up the grill. Coming up next, Tracy Byrd and Dwight Yoakam.
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1: Hey, it's Madison. Before you have your morning donut, let me tell you about the right way to warm up your donut. Never heard of this, but I'm going to try it next time I have a Krispy Kreme. Details next after Luke Bryan.

0: 98.1 KVET, Austin's all-time country favorites. That's Zach Brown Band, who played a concert at the White House at the UFC fight the other day and got a little flack for it, but they don't care.
1: Man, I'm there for the troops, man. I'm there to honor America. I'm there. This is patriotism, not politics.

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0: Austin's all-time country favorites, 98.1 KVET. There's Johnny Lee's Looking for Love. I'm Madison with you. Now, you're looking for where your kids are, even when they're adults. This is interesting. Mom and dad are still watching. A national poll found phone tracking, like Life 360, is, and Find My iPhone, is following many kids well into adulthood. Over half of parents track the location on my Life 360 just popped up just now. That is not a, I did not play that sounder. That's actually on my phone. It's now tracking my 15-year-old. But I also have it on my parents, my 22-year-old son, my husband. We just, you know, we like to keep safe. Over half of parents track the location of adult kids between 18 and 25. Most say they do it for safety or emergencies. Yeah, you know, just in case. And also if we're nosy.
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0: It's Austin's all-time country favorites, 98.1 KVET. There's Alan Jackson. Saturday's his big day, doing his final concert ever, Nissan Stadium in Nashville.
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98.1 KVET, Austin's all-time country favorites. Hey, it's Madison with Tim McGraw. He'll be performing Thursday. Well, he already performed at the CMA Fest this year, but we're going to be able to watch it on Thursday. I'll tell you about the TV special coming up next. And here's Tim McGraw just to see you smile.

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0: 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Hey, it's Madison with Zach Brown Band's Highway 20 Ride. 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
0: 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You could be next to win. 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

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Hey, it's Madison. I know it's Monday morning, but I hope you find the paradise in today. Here's Randy Travis now, forever and ever. Amen.

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1: Hey, it's Madison. I was so shocked when Keith Urban and Nicole Kidman announced a divorce. They seemed like the happiest couple. But I was equally as shocked to hear the news this past week about Jelly Roll and Bunny XO. They also seem so happy. I guess you can't believe what you see, right? Here's Keith Urban, You'll Think of Me.

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0: 98.1 KVET, Austin's all-time country favorites. Hey, it's Madison with Alan Jackson, Little Bitty. I don't know about you, but I cannot leave the house this summer without spending boatloads of cash. The other day, I had to go to Walmart, and then I had to go to the pet store, and then I had to go to the post office and ship some things, and then I had to bring home lunch. Of course, I couldn't just eat the groceries I bought at Walmart. No, it was like a $300 day, you know, and it's like everything's so expensive. This sounds really fun. Shopping in an online fake store. Yeah, this is actually a thing. It's a dopamine shopping site to give you that rush of shopping and make you feel like you're shopping and the happiness of buying something. But it doesn't cost you anything because you're not actually buying anything. I don't know if that would give me the same rush. Coming up next, Mary Chapin Carpenter and Hank Williams Jr.
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Well, I hope you're feeling lucky today. You could get lucky with $2,500 with our $250K USA giveaway, 8 a.m. this morning. Here is Hank Jr.

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Hey, it's Madison. You know, Josh Turner's coming to Round Rock Amp in September. 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

0: It's Austin's all-time country favorites, 98.1 KVET. Thank you so much for listening. It's Madison with you. I hope you are having a wonderful start to the week. And, you know, we're feeling very patriotic this summer, giving away $250K to celebrate America's 250th birthday. And every time we get a winner of $2,500, we ask them, you know, what do they love about this country?
1: I myself have a son, active duty. Our freedom comes from those that have sacrificed themselves to be an American.
0: Absolutely. Thank you for your son and what he does. And we love this country too. And we hope that you could win $2,500 to go celebrate this wonderful birthday of America and see this great country. We'll do the contest again at 8. Coming up next, Tim McGraw and Toby Keith.
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1: Good morning, Meg. Coming to you from the beautiful iHeartRadio facilities in the shadow of the 360 Bridge on Lake Austin. This is the semi-popular JB and Sandy show. 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My name is Sandy. This is my buddy JB.
2: Hello.
1: And Trisha is here too.
3: Good morning.
1: And I hope all you dads listening had an enjoyable Father's Day weekend and got to do what you wanted to do. I had no errands, no running, no nothing to do.
3: You were asked for nothing yesterday.
1: And I know JB will get into it a little bit later on. He spent some time. You were busy yesterday because you went to both your wife's dad's and your dad's, right?
2: Yeah. I'm fortunate to have moms and dads here in the Austin area. But it makes for a busy holiday, Mother's Days and Father's Days, which is great.
1: It's funny. I mean, I used to talk about being fortunate, and I realize how fortunate I am to be my age, and both my parents are still alive.
2: I know.
1: Mm-hmm. That's really pretty amazing. And we won't bring up Trisha's dad.
3: Oh, because he died. Let's not talk about that.
1: And you never knew him.
3: And I didn't really know
1: we
3: him.
1: We thought for a moment that Randy Owen from Alabama, the singer, was her dad.
3: Judging from photos.
1: Yeah,
3: looking through photos is like, just so you know, my dad like could be related to Randy Owens from Alabama. And he's like, what if it is Randy Owens? It's like, I knew who it was. He just looks like him.
1: Trisha, what's the first thing made you laugh today?
3: The World Cup is just the U.S. having a giant sleepover with the cousins we never see because our parents hate each other.
1: Oh, that's great.
3: I love that.
1: Oh, man, I can't get enough of the Tartan Army, man.
3: I know. You're all over it.
1: It's all in my social media feed, and they're having such a good time, and they've moved on from Boston to Miami.
3: Yeah.
1: It's just a lot of fun.
3: And then you say Boston posted something like, Miami got to take care of our lads.
1: Yeah. They're coming. So take good care of them or something like that. It's cool. The World Cup is.
2: Yeah. There was a whole big group of Euros that went to the Fort Worth Rodeo.
3: Yes,
1: oh, I saw that.
2: And they got everybody singing and stuff.
1: Yeah,
2: it's just, it's awesome. It's helping me understand the soccer fanaticism.
1: And it's helping me. I think it's reminding the whole country to have some fun again.
2: Right.
1: Quit fighting with each other and arguing about stupid things and have some damn fun.
2: Sports brings us together.
1: Stay with us. We got more coming up. Stephen Presley from at Thunder Pop TV is going to join us. And we've got our small town reporter. Which one do we have this morning?
3: Ryan
1: will be reporting on some small town stuff. I don't even know what it is.
3: Small town stuff and some chicken tenders. He has filed his weekly chicken tender report.
1: Stay with us. It's coming up.
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1: Steven, I've been hearing about Austin Powers rumors that they're coming out with another installment. Is that correct?
2: Yeah, it started with kind of a tease where they made a commercial, and it was the first time we'd seen these characters in quite a while with Dr. Evil and his evil doings. And then a day later at World Cup, Mike Myers shows up, and they ask him, hey, are we getting an Austin Powers 4? And he confirmed it.
3: Ooh. Wow. I do like those.
0: I do too.
3: You know, they're just goofy, but they work.
0: Yeah, they got a lot of like sticky lines that you always remember.
2: Mm-hmm. Yeah,
0: that's, dudes love that. $1 million,
3: especially if you grew up on Bond movies, the jokes hit a little harder.
0: Right. Yeah. But that's all we know is confirmation, right? Not anything else.
2: Yeah. Sadly, no Mini Me. With Mini Me having
0: he passed away.
1: Right. Yeah. But I feel like a lot of the original cast has said they're coming back. Right.
2: Yeah,
1: Rob Lowe is number two.
2: Yeah, Rob Lowe is number two. And a lot of them were in that commercial, even Dr. Evil's son. So yeah, it looks like they're all on board.
0: I like it. And finally, Stephen Presley at Thunderpop TV. Find him everywhere on your socials. My note says you have a scheme for a popcorn vending machine. This is Stephen's scheme, right?
2: Yeah. So this is, you know, people that don't necessarily like to go to the movies, but they like to watch movies, so they prefer to wait till they're able to watch them at home. The one thing they do miss about the theater is the popcorn.
3: That's true. 100%. It just tastes better. It's on another level.
2: It's on another level. So if you could just get that popcorn, but then get everything else at home, a lot of people would be good with that. So I figure, why not make that a business model? Movie theaters could start creating vending machines that could be all throughout the city. And it's like a popcorn machine. It has all the components of a popcorn machine, but somehow it's in a vending machine. You can go up there, you push the button, it dispenses your movie smelling freshness popcorn.
0: But you know what? I like that. But part of the experience of getting the movie theater popcorn is dealing with the teenager with a bad attitude.
3: And bad acne.
0: Yes.
3: And
0: bad acne when you get the popcorn.
1: But you guys, the movie theater popcorn is never hot.
0: It's great. It doesn't need to be.
1: It does need
3: to be
1: hot.
3: But then, okay, then why couldn't we just go with what we have and just Uber Eats or Favor big bucket of popcorn?
1: Why do we need your vending machine, basically?
2: Well, we'll have the delivery model, too, because you have an autonomous vehicle that pulls up to your house, and it has the popcorn machine connected to the back of it.
1: There it is.
2: If you really want the pimply-faced kid, then we could just have it be like a delivery driver who's a pimply-faced teenager that delivers it.
3: And the autonomous car could project the movie onto your garage door.
2: Absolutely. That's it. Love it.
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If you have not listened to his new record called Flow State, he covered a bunch of Yacht Rock albums, and I'm telling you, it's great. I listened to the whole thing beginning to end a couple of times. It's really, really good. Coming up 7:05 this morning, you want to win tickets to see Braxton Keith. We've got them for you. It's part of our 98.1 KBET Country Music Live series at the Round Rock Amp. The tickets are the show's in September. We got the tickets for you coming up just after 7 o'clock. 10 really easy trivia questions. 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Here's George Strait. Good morning.

0: Up next, we're going to do a round of Care or Don't Care. What three topics do you have, Trisha?
1: I'm going to see if you guys care or don't care to find out what the fastest growing jobs are in the United States.
0: Okay.
1: What silent walking is. Sandy, I think you will be particularly interested in that one.
0: Yeah.
1: And I really want y'all to care about finding out what the ice cream cartel is.
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0: 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High today going to be 93. Good morning. It's the JB and Sandy Show. Be a part of the show, 844-390-KBET. Keep that number handy. JB and Sandy's Minute to Win It coming up just after 7. But first, a round of Care Don't Care. Trisha, what's up?
1: All right. Do you guys care or don't care to find out the list of the fastest growing jobs in the U.S.?
0: Yeah, I got a job. I'm good.
2: It's all about me.
0: Yeah,
1: I can tell you, none of us qualify for any of them.
0: I was going to say, I can't do anything else. So I say we move on from
1: that. Okay. Do you guys care or don't care to find out about a TikTok trend that is actually good for you? And it's called silent walking. Sandy, you're going to have a I told you so moment if you care about this.
0: Well, then I care if you put it that way.
1: JB?
2: Yeah, no, I'm interested.
1: Silent walking is literally going out for a stroll, no headphones, no phone, no distraction, actually walking in silence and not saying words because it calms your nervous system and your heart and lowers your blood pressure.
0: 100% I'm with that. I'm so down with that.
1: Tell the people why you're with it.
0: I'm with it because when Trisha and I go for an hour and 15 minute walk, she talks for an hour and 14 minutes. It starts and does not stop.
2: I mean, is she just giving you the download of her day or just or is she pointing out everything around you or
0: I don't know.
1: He doesn't listen to me.
0: It's just I hear noise the whole time. And every once in a while, I go, I can understand that. you know what I mean? That makes sense. I throw that in every once in a while.
1: Otherwise, why are we even walking together if we're just going to not speak to each other? It's a great time to catch up on stuff. And
0: yeah, but
1: I can paint you a picture of something that happened to me.
0: You know what I'm going to do?
1: Great detail.
0: I'm going to get a little can of orange spray paint. And on the trail, I'm just going to put little dots. And in between the two dots, silent zone. you're not allowed to talk in that little area.
1: Just got to wait till I get to the next dot.
0: Yes,
1: I can talk again.
0: You can talk again.
1: All right, moving on. Do you guys care or don't care to find out about the alleged ice cream cartel that's being investigated in Japan?
2: Oh, ice cream cartel?
1: I know. Like you think of cartel, you think drugs, gun, guns, money, stuff like
2: They're
1: that.
2: They're controlling the ice cream.
0: I haven't seen it yet, but have the Euros over here for the World Cup, have they discovered soft serve yet? Because that's going to blow their minds.
1: Or if they order a Blizzard and they turn it serve it to you upside down.
0: It'd be too much for them.
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21: 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Boxes were everywhere, I needed a break from unpacking, But just as I was able to take a breath and open my Hershey's Cookies and Cream Bar, my new roommate Rachel walked in. I offered her a piece, but she said no. Then after a beat, she said, "Actually, those are my favorite ones." We laughed. The ice was broken, and we've been friends ever since.
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22: 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And this robot is rolling in negative 88 degrees Fahrenheit.
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1: Y'all know those scratch-off lottery tickets that you don't really win a lot on? Well, there's one person in Cedar Creek, Texas, who bought a scratch-off lottery ticket, and it was $20, and they won $1 million. And then, after, the winner never told anybody who they were. So the town was trying to find the winner. They never did. If I had $1 million, I would spend it on V-Bucks, robots, and chicken tenders.
0: Ryan pulls double duty for us and also gives us a chicken tender review. Here's his review on the latest chicken tenders from Costco. Are they any good?
1: The breading is perfect, and the chicken inside is amazing. And there's a problem. There's no...

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1: And to this day, my mom gets upset if she sees me take a sip out of a beer. But when I was a child, she bought me model airplane glue by the bags full. I'm in my room trying to build models. I'm higher than AC/DC on the opening night of a new tour. Finally get the model put together, then my dad would give us firecrackers to blow them up with. And we knew they were safe because we had to drive across the state line to buy them from a man that had three fingers. Not on each hand, total three fingers. That's a good firecracker right there. You like that one. This guy can't operate a Bic lighter, but he's a demolitions expert.
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0: 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Good morning, it's the JB and Sandy Show, 7:05. If you want to be a part of the show, call us at 844-390-KBET. In fact, if you want to sneak in a little bit early and play JB and Sandy's Minute to Win It, we've got tickets for you to see Braxton Keith, September 25th. 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You might have to hold on a little bit, but the number is 844-390-KBET. Get 10 ridiculously easy trivia questions correct in 60 seconds, and we give you those tickets. Just that simple. So call us if you want to play. Up next, Trish, you got a story you love you want to do for us?
1: I do. So we found out last week that World Cup visitors have discovered ranch, and it's causing a problem at the airport when they're trying to take their giant bottles of ranch dressing home. But I think there may be a solution.
0: Oh, there is.
1: Oh, yeah. They're going to be happy.
0: Also, I've got a clip of a British guy. I guess there was a debate of where it was hotter, in the United States or in the UK. And he is settling that debate. Stay with us. The story

0: 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It's the JB and Sandy Show. Thanks for being with us.
1: And now, JB and Sandy's story we love.
2: So apparently ranch dressing has become such a hit with international visitors that they've been trying to bring their giant bottles home in the carry-on bags. TSA has had to shut them down. They put out a few funny notices like, you guys can't pack them in your carry-on. Don't chug them before you get in the security line. So in response to this, Kraft has come up with a TSA-compliant ranch packet. In order to allow all of these visitors who have gone nuts over ranch, they are specially designing their own packet that is a flying-friendly packet for Kraft dressing, ranch dressing for the travelers to take home. I think that's hilarious.
3: It's just like the little ketchup packets or relish packets, right?
2: They're teasing it. They're working on it. They say it's coming soon. So,
3: how did that not exist already?
2: I know. That's what I thought.
0: Right.
2: The tease picture that they say AI generated for them does look like it's a little carry-on pack with individual packets in it. But that's not what it is. They're just letting us know that there's a solution on the way. Wow. So all of our visiting friends can make a sigh of relief and know they're going to get to take their ranch dressing home.
0: Somebody at Ranch HQ is like, why don't we open up a place in Europe? Right? Why are we not selling this already in Europe?
2: Right. Somebody did a video, a European who went back, and they were trying to serve him like beans and ham for breakfast. And the lady who's serving goes, but you used to love this. And he goes, I don't like it anymore. Why can't we get refills over here? Where's the ranch dressing?
3: One of my favorite videos that's going around, and I'm sure you've seen it, is the German guy who's trying to get back through customs to go back home. And they're looking at his passport, and he's this skinny guy. But after a month in America, he's like 400 pounds. They're like, this is not you.
0: There's a British guy here that's settling the debate. Apparently, there was a debate of who had hotter weather, the United States or the UK. And this guy's putting it all to rest.
4: The debate of what's hotter, America in the summer or the UK in the summer. Brits before traveling to America would say, no, there's nothing like UK heat. But now, thousands and thousands of Brits are coming out and saying, boldly and truthfully, they owe America an apology because America is hotter. But you know what's crazy? America is in preheat right now. This isn't even peak American summer. I've been traveling to America for many, many years. I've experienced America at truly hot temperatures. So when I say nothing beats American heat, I wasn't lying. I wasn't just saying it. This is the truth. And now my words are backed up by thousands and thousands of other Brits. This is the truth. The debate is over. America is hotter. American weather is no joke. America is built different.
0: Okay. Wow. Glad that solved.
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0: 98.1 KBET, your all-time country favorites. Good morning. It's the JB and Sandy Show, along with Trisha. And just to fill you guys in, we got a little phone issue here, so we're not able to play Minute to Win It this morning. But the tech guys are working on it. Those guys are great. They'll get it fixed quickly for us. So we're not able to play it today. But stick around. Coming up next, in all the years that JB and I have been doing radio together, all those years at the other radio station and stuff, we're continually amazed at the things that listeners remember.
1: It's always the tiniest things. Some little throwaway comment. It's never like the big things that we're working on that we think everyone's going to talk about.
0: It's never anything that we had a meeting about.
1: No, it's just some little comment here or there, and that's what sticks with you guys.
0: Yeah, and we got an email or a DM from somebody that was referring back to something we mentioned maybe once, many, many, many years ago, and they're still wondering about it. It's very strange. We'll share it with you. Coming up next, Trisha, this song's for you right here.
2: Heck yeah.
0: Trisha's theme. She thinks Fancy was an entrepreneur.
2: She was. Woman power.

0: 98.1 KVET, your all-time country favorites. It is amazing, amazing what longtime listeners of the JB and Sandy Show remember. We've got another example of that coming up in just a second. I am Sandy. This is JB.
1: Hello.
0: Trisha is here, too.
2: Good morning.
0: I want to give a shout-out to a woman that I met yesterday at the car wash, at the Go Car Wash in Cedar Park on Palmer Lane. I was sitting there. I ran my car through the car wash. I'm cleaning it out, and I'm listening, and somebody's got KVET cranked up loud.
2: Heck yeah.
0: At the car wash. So I went over and I introduced myself. Her name is Kim. And the first thing I said, hi, I noticed you're listening to KVET. I just wanted to say hi. I do the morning show there, the JB and Sandy show. First thing out of her mouth, she goes, oh my God, I look like crap.
2: That's funny.
0: So Kim, it was great meeting you. And thank you very much for listening. And I hope you got your car cleaned out. And if anybody needs any help with diagnostic software, let me know. I'll hook you up with Kim. That's what she does.
2: Oh, okay.
0: She does something way more important.
1: And we're
0: than
1: actually going to get some dry days ahead for a minute.
0: Oh, yeah.
1: All your car wash efforts have been for nothing lately.
0: Yeah, but I don't mind going through the car wash. I pay the monthly. I don't care if it's raining. I'll go through it while it's raining.
2: He really thinks he's sticking it to him when he does it every day.
0: Yeah, that's my way of sticking it to the man. So we're amazed. You know, JB and I have been on the radio in Austin for nearly 30 years. We had a little 11-year gap in between, but it's amazing what people remember.
1: I know. I didn't clip this person's name, but I grabbed this note that they sent online. I know I wrote back to her, but she said, hey, JB, so a long time ago when you guys were on a different station, you used to have a saying that you would say, and I picked it up over time. I don't know how it's spelled correctly, but you would say, he shoot a bag home, meaning dude walked home. You said it was from the late 1800s or 1900s. You said it came from a brand of shoe at the time. How do you spell this correctly? I tried to Google it and found nothing.
0: Oh, boy.
1: Did I make this up in my head? So glad you're back together on the radio. I've followed you everywhere. I know what she's referring to. She was talking about how you would say shoot-a-bagger.
0: Shoot-a-bakers. Yeah.
1: That was why you need to strap on your shoot-a-bakers, which was a combination of shoes and a Studebaker car.
0: Right. And it was a thing that my buddy Jim Sawyer, who's the funniest human I've ever met in my life, and he used to say it all the time. If your car was broken down, said, like you're using the Studebakers. It's not a real thing. It means you're walking. Yeah. And she thought this was a real thing, and it's not. It's a made up word.
2: It's funny.
0: Yeah. And it's just funny, your Studebakers. So
2: you also used to say, what is something about anything is you can walk anywhere as long as you have the time.
1: That's what my dad has always said.
0: Yeah, your Uncle
1: Everything's
0: Mark.
1: Walking distance if you've got the time.
2: You got the time.
0: Right. And Uncle Mark also had, he was random. Your uncle.
1: Yeah, does he have another one?
0: It was something about, did you bring your lunch or carry a board?
1: I mean, walk to school or carry your lunch.
2: Just random things.
1: They just mess with you all the time.
0: Right. My favorite, I mentioned my friend Jim Sawyer, who is no longer with us, but literally the funniest human being I've ever met in my life. And a quick story about Jim, and it's one of my favorite stories.
1: Oh, this isn't the mustache story, is it?
0: This is the mustache story.
1: Oh, this is one of my
2: favorites.
1: I
2: don't know if I know this one.
1: This is one of my favorites.
0: So, all right. Jim, let me set him up to tell you who Jim was. Jim was, to his core, a used car salesman. Mm-hmm. I mean, he was the stereotypical used car salesman. He'd sell 30 cars a month. That's what he did. He sold cars. Jim always had a pocket full of money, but never his own cigarettes. It was just one of those guys. So he and I became friends. And one year we decided we're going to Las Vegas in like July. We're going to go to Las Vegas. And so first thing, we get on the airport and Jim was making a bunch of money. He upgrades us to first class. We're sitting in first class. We're having drinks. He's drinking Bloody Marys. Now, remember that part.
1: Okay.
0: The Bloody Mary part gets very important here.
2: Okay.
0: Jim had a mustache. And
1: something about planes and airports. Bloody Marys
0: are
1: better.
0: Exactly. And so we're sitting there. We're having a hell of a good time in the first class. And the flight attendant comes over and says, guys, I know you're excited. You're going to Vegas. And I get it. But we got some older people across the aisle. Can you keep it down a little bit? As soon as she turns around, goes back, the old man leans across the aisle and goes, you guys have fun. I'm happy when I go to the bathroom on a regular basis. So we get to Las Vegas, and Jim's still pounding these Bloody Marys, right? One after another. Just Bloody Mary after Bloody Mary. And I told you he had a mustache, right? And it's July, and he's a used car salesman, so his face is, is he's very tan. And
2: right.
0: He realizes that the tomato juice is getting all in his mustache. And it's been a long day, and it's starting to rot and smell
2: stink.
0: And all he smells is rotten tomato juice in his mustache. And it's driving him nuts, right? So we go back, and we're in the room, and he's washing it and trying. He still smells the tomato juice. I said, Jim, the only answer is shave the mustache. That's the only way. The only way you're going to get rid of that tomato juice smell is to shave the mustache. He goes, all right. He goes in there. He shaves his mustache. He walks out. His face is so tan from working on the car lot where his mustache is now is completely white.
1: A white
0: lip. He says, run downstairs and get me some of that self-tanner I saw in the gift shop. I go in there and I get self-tanner. I go up there. He puts it all over. Like, now his face is tan and orange. And we've got 3 more days in Las Vegas, all because he couldn't control himself drinking Bloody Marys. And that's my story about that. It's the JB and Sandy Show. It is 7:42. Good morning.
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0: Stick around because our last laugh of the hour is from Jeff Foxworthy, who's always funny. He's talking about fireworks and all kinds of things, 4th of July. So stick around. We've got that coming up.
1: Awesome.
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1: And to this day, my mom gets upset if she sees me take a sip out of a beer. But when I was a child, she bought me model airplane glue by the bags full. I'm in my room trying to build models. I'm higher than AC/DC on the opening night of a new tour. Finally get the model put together, then my dad would give us firecrackers to blow them up with. And we knew they were safe because we had to drive across the state line to buy them from a man that had three fingers. Not on each hand, total three fingers. That's a good firecracker right there. You like that one. This guy can't operate a Bic lighter, but he's a demolitions expert.
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0: Trisha, really? That's your favorite Garth Brooks song of all?
1: That's the most fun Garth Brooks song. I love that song.
0: You love Papa? I mean, but you said it was your favorite Garth Brooks song.
1: I mean, yeah, I think it's my favorite.
0: Really. Yeah.
1: I like the part where it says he didn't hit the brakes and he was shifting gears.
0: When he killed the woman?
1: Oh, yeah.
0: Yeah. When he drove his truck into the hotel and killed his wife?
1: I have questionable song preferences. That with Reba. She's more of Fancy.
2: She's more of a tempo mood person. Not a analyzing the song.
0: Yeah, kind of not a lyrical person.
1: No, it's how it makes me feel.
0: Yeah, vengeful.
1: Exactly.
0: That's how that song makes you feel. All right. My favorite Garth Brooks song is Standing Outside the Fire.
1: Is it really?
0: Yeah, it's a great song.
1: Seems very introspective for you.
0: He opened his tour back in the day with that song, and he would come up through the stage and there was fire and the whole thing. It was great.
1: No, it's cool.
0: So, it's way better than Papa Love Mom. At least
1: he could drive a big old diesel onto the stage.
0: Not killing anybody on that one. JB, you want to chime in? Favorite Garth Brooks song?
2: Probably Thunder Rolls.
0: Great song.
1: Yeah.
0: Great song.
1: Well, that's about abuse. That's about domestic abuse.
0: You guys are twisted.
1: Garth is deep.
0: What's wrong with you guys? It's 6 after 8 o'clock. Good morning. It's JB and Sandy Show at 981 KBET. High today is going to be 93. Coming up next, Trisha's got the story we love. What are you going to talk about?
1: It's not really something we love. We have to talk about legendary television creator, director, and writer who passed away. You may not recognize this name, but I guarantee you will recognize this body of work.
0: All right, stay with us. The story we love is coming up. JB and Sandy Show, thanks for being with us. Shout out to all you guys streaming us on the iHeart.

0: 98.1 KBET, your all-time country favorites. That's Luke Bryan. Good morning. It's the JB and Sandy Show. It's 2 minutes after 8 o'clock. By the way, if I-35 and William Cannon or I-35 and MLK are part of your morning commute, I would recommend all week long to open up the maps on your phone to get an idea of how long the delay is through that, because the construction continues in those areas. And it's just going to be a nightmare for a little while. So, if I-35 at William Cannon or MLK as part of your commute every day, take a look at your maps before you head out the door. Toy Story did $165 million over the weekend, which is huge.
1: Huge.
0: And have you seen the Toy Stories?
2: Yeah. Just the original one. There's like, this is the fourth one, right?
0: Fifth one.
2: I think I just saw the very first one.
0: Yeah, I never saw any of them. Do I need to watch the first four before I watch this one?
1: I feel like it would have been weird if you'd seen any of them as a grown man.
2: It all depends on the timing of your children.
1: Yeah.
2: Which things you're really into.
0: Yeah. But I'm not too proud. Trish and I were the weird couple that went to the zoo with no children.
1: Yeah, I know. It felt weird, but
2: you guys go to Chuck E. Cheese.
0: Just oh, sure.
3: And now, JB and Sandy's story we love.
2: Just a couple's date. Yeah. Nothing to see here.
0: Two beer limited at Chuck E. Cheese, by the way.
1: I can't believe they serve beer at all at Chuck E. Cheese. Anyway, let's talk about the legendary television creator, director, writer, and producer James Burrows died on Friday at the age of 85. His family put out a message saying he died peacefully, surrounded by family. He was an 11-time Emmy winner. And listen to the shows that he was involved in.
0: Start with this one.
4: You want to be where everybody knows your name.
0: Cheers.
1: Cheers. He was the co-creator and director of Cheers. He directed every single episode of Will and Grace. He was also a featured director for Frasier, Friends, The Big Bang Theory, Taxi, The Mary Tyler Moore Show, Third Rock from the Sun, Phyllis, Rhoda, Laverne and Shirley, and The Bob Newhart Show.
2: Jeez.
1: That was his body of work. All incredible, iconic shows.
0: And I never heard of him. Honestly.
2: I didn't know his name.
0: I didn't know him. He was not one of the gang at Cheers.
4: You want to be where everybody knows your name.
1: He made the gang at Cheers.
0: Did you guys happen to see the people for World Cup in Boston going to the Cheers bar and singing the song?
2: Oh, God.
0: It was so fun.
2: Did you see him at the Fort Worth rodeo?
0: Yeah.
2: I think those were the Dutch fans that got the whole crowd singing.
0: It's their thing, man. And this song, No Scotland, No Party, is just huge.

0: crazy.
1: It's funny watching all these crazed soccer fans. It just makes me think we're just a little too uptight here.
2: You think?
1: Right?
2: Yes.
1: Yeah, I know.
0: What's next?
1: They seem to have way more fun in life.
2: Yes. And I think that's a lesson to be learned from Fias. Quit being so darn serious. Right. Have some fun.
0: I feel sad that they're leaving. And I feel like we need to hurry up and figure out what big giant event we can host for them to have to come back.
2: Well, they're not leaving. They just went to Miami.
0: Talking about when World Cup is over.
2: What is the
0: next thing we can do to get them back? Also, maybe we should host World Cup every single year.
2: Oh, no, the rest of the world, not going to let that.
1: Well, it's only every 4 years.
2: Yeah.
0: Or every time it comes around.
2: But they are having a blast and loving their time here, and it's been fun to watch.
0: I just feel like based on them, there's a lot of yelling in Scotland because they showed a video of a bunch of them waiting in line to get their coffees whenever they would call, like, Andrew, your coffee's ready. They all start chanting, Andrew, Andrew, Andrew, and then the next person. But, like, just a lot of yelling in Scotland.
2: I think it's great.
0: Yeah.
2: I love it. And there's, you know, the U.S. plays Thursday. There's a chance that they could play England on the 4th of July.
0: In Philadelphia.
2: Ooh, in Philly.
1: Oh.
0: On the 250th anniversary.
1: Wow.
2: Could you imagine?
1: Yeah, that's a big one.
2: That would be huge. Huge. But by the way, one last thing on this with World Cup. We started with Jim Burrows and World Cup. But Miami, lighten up a little bit. Because all the Scottish fans, the Tartan Army is now in Miami. And their thing is to put traffic cones on top of any statue that's there. They do it in Scotland. It's a fun thing. Nothing's getting damaged.
1: And Miami's getting uptight about it.
2: A police officer blew his siren at him for doing it. And I feel like the chief of police needs to be like, they're not going to hurt anything. Let it slide. It's a bad look for us.
0: Boston let them do it with no problems.
2: Yeah, and they've got more history in Boston.
1: They drank Boston dry. it's crazy.
2: That's impressive. I'm telling you.
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2: 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Disposition as usual, and I've noticed it, and there's a good reason for it. We'll tell you what that reason is coming up.
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0: 98.1 KBET. Your all-time country favorites. It's the JB and Sandy Show. Good morning. Thanks for being with us. I'm Sandy. This is JB.
1: Hello.
0: Trish is here.
2: Hi.
0: It is 8:29, and you may notice this week, about midweek, the Saharan dust is going to blow in. This is the dust that blows in from Africa every year at about this time, and it makes for, like you said, nice sunsets.
1: Yeah, I do like those Texas summer sunsets.
0: Yeah.
1: And you can get the real orangey sky.
0: Right, but it does affect some people. It may affect you, some breathing problems. I know you have a tough time breathing. JB's getting his inhaler and puffer and all his wheezing stuff.
1: I'm heavily medicated, so the breathing is good.
0: So you can expect that later on this week. Coming up next, so you may have picked up on it if you're a very, close listener. Trisha has just been a nicer person lately. Not as foul. Not as
2: foul.
0: You know what I mean?
2: Such cranky, a strong
1: cranky,
2: word.
1: Cranky, edgy.
0: Edgy. Yeah. Sensitive. Mean. And I even got to the point last week, I was like, you're being so nice. What's going on?
2: I was like, oh my God, I don't know what's happening.
0: But there's a very specific reason for it, right?
2: Yes.
0: And you figure that Trish is one of those people that needs to know the root cause of everything.
2: Yes.
0: Like, what made this happen? And you figured it out. And other people can do it too, right?
2: Oh yeah, anybody can do it. And I recommend it.
0: We'll tell you about it coming up next. It's the JB and Sandy Show, 98.1 KBET, and streaming on the iHeartRadio app.

0: K-Vet. Trisha just pointed out to me during that George Strait song, she said, Sandy, this is a waltz.
1: Yep.
0: Thank you for pointing that out.
1: Letting you know.
0: And it made me kind of flash back to the scene in Dutton Ranch on Friday night. Billy Bob's 1981. Beulah and her friends were there. And they were dancing. She pretended like she didn't know how to dance, but this guy came up, mastered a dance, and she pretended like she didn't.
1: Because she didn't want to dance with him?
0: No, I think she wanted to. And then they just tore it up. So this is not a spoiler for anybody. Have you watched it, Fridays?
2: I did. They've got to tone down Beulah's suits.
0: I'm with you.
2: Stop.
1: You showed me a picture.
2: You're making
1: wow.
2: Texans look I hate when Texans are portrayed silly.
0: Mm-hmm.
2: And that there's no woman wears suits like she's wearing.
0: Never in my life in all these years in Texas have I seen a woman wearing a suit like that.
1: Not like to work.
0: Right. Well, she was wearing it for a party.
1: Oh,
0: you know
1: gotcha.
0: What I mean? But it was a little over the top.
2: Yeah. Too much.
0: A little bit. I don't know if that show's got any legs, to be honest with you. But moving right along. Good morning. 8:35. Trisha is a nicer person than she was 2 weeks ago. And I've noticed it. I think, JB, have you noticed just more pleasant?
2: Yeah. It's just, I'm not on pins and needles.
0: Yeah. Yeah.
1: You guys, stop.
0: Yeah, you're not walking on eggshells.
1: Yes. Stop it. Do you like flinching if I raise my arm?
0: Like,
2: it's not,
0: worried about getting my head ripped off. And you figured out why.
1: Yes. So I did an at-home test. I go to People's Wellness.
0: Yeah.
1: They offer at-home tests, literally a test that can test anything you want. Hormones, gut health, food sensitivity, cortisol. They have 8 or 9 at-home tests that are amazing. I did one of them. And when I talked to my consultant after I got the test results back, she let me know that I had very, very low serotonin. Mm, serotonin is what makes you happy and apparently nice. So she put me on this one supplement that I almost immediately started noticing a difference in my mood. And then a few weeks later, I got on another one called L-theanine that also helps support your mood, but also helps with sleep. And a couple of weeks ago or a week and a half ago, I walked in and I said something nice to Sandy, which is very unlike me. And I turned around to walk out and I stopped and we both turned around and looked at each other and I go, what just happened?
0: Right. Yeah.
1: And Sandy was like, you said something nice. And
0: yes.
1: I was like, I don't know what's going on. I think it's the supplements.
0: I think it is for sure.
1: So on one hand, I freaking love these supplements and I love that somebody finally told me what I needed to help me feel better and sleep better. Right.
0: Right.
1: But on the other hand, I was like, now I'm afraid I'm going to get fired from my radio job. Because if I'm too nice, that's no fun. If somebody's always nice and happy,
0: you
1: got to have a little edge to you, don't you think?
0: Oh, I agree 100%.
2: Do you recall what the other supplement was? You said L-theanine.
1: L-theanine and the first one was 5-HTP. They're both amino acids. They work really, really fast. And I took one and within 3 days, I was like, do I already feel it? And I called my consultant. She's like, yeah, they work that fast.
0: Every guy in Austin is running to a People's Wellness right now.
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0: We're all going here, honey, spitting this. It's the JB and Sandy show. It's 98.1 KVET. Good morning.

0: 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It's the JB and Sandy Show. Don't forget, we've got a chance for you to win tickets coming up at 7:05 for JB and Sandy's Minute to Win It. Tickets to see Zach Top at the Hotspot in Cedar Park. We are joined by our friend, Stephen Presley. Find him on all your social medias at Thunderpop TV. And I love the Oceans franchise, and it's good to know that they're confirmed two new ones. And you said it's a prequel and a sequel, right?
1: Yeah, they're no longer confirmed rumors. We're getting a prequel and a sequel. First, the prequel, and then a year or two later after that, we'll get another sequel. The prequel is going to be led by Margot Robbie and Bradley Cooper, with now reports that Bradley Cooper could also be directing the prequel. They're going to play the parents of George Clooney's character.
0: I got a feeling that'd be kind of funny, right? Like, it, George is just a little scheming kid.
2: Mm-hmm. Yeah.
0: I'll go see anything with Margot Robbie in it, though.
1: Oh, yeah.
0: She did make a movie about old-time Hollywood that wasn't very good. Did you see that?
2: No.
0: With Brad Pitt. Yeah.
2: What?
0: I can't remember the name of it.
2: Margot Robbie and Brad Pitt, and it wasn't good?
0: It wasn't very good. It was like old 1920s, 1930s Hollywood.
3: Don't most actors put out some stinker and they get brushed under? You don't hear about it.
0: That's true. Mm-hmm. That's what we've always said, too.
3: You should remember the big hits, you know?
0: Yeah, everyone's got a booger on their resume. Right?
2: It was a Babylon.
0: Babylon, yeah, that was it. Yeah, was it. You also said that a friend of yours that used to work for E! News and spent some time, JB, your wife's going to love this, spent a day with Dolly Parton.
3: Oh, that would be my wife's dream.
1: Yeah, and I heard that the other day. You played 9 to 5 for her as she was going to work, baby. Yeah, so yeah, Dolly Parton, you know, my friend got to go cover her. This has been about 10 years ago when he was working at E! News. And so he said, Dolly's like a CEO. She has her own Dolly Incorporated building, and she actually comes to work, clocks in, and does a full work day like a CEO. Dare I say, she works 9 to 5.
2: Steven.
0: That was a long way to go for that one, my friend. You're fired.
2: This was your last report.
0: Stephen Presley at Thunderpop TV. Was there any more to that, or do you want to end on a groan?
1: it was just amazing how she kept up the lifestyle of a CEO. She held meetings. She showed up in the morning. It was a full work day for her.
3: Energy and at her age.
0: Yeah.
1: Yeah.
3: Music must keep people much younger. There's so many artists. Paul McCartney, I think.
0: He just turned 84.
3: 84 is a good example. Yeah. And they're just out there killing it.
0: Yeah. It's cool. And they're doing it because they love it. Yeah. Mm-hmm. That's why they keep doing it. Find Stephen Presley on all your social medias at Thunderpop TV. More coming up.
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1: And to this day, my mom gets upset if she sees me take a sip out of a beer. But when I was a child, she bought me model airplane glue by the bags full. I'm in my room trying to build models. I'm higher than AC/DC on the opening night of a new tour. Finally get the model put together, then my dad would give us firecrackers to blow them up with. And we knew they were safe because we had to drive across the state line to buy them from a man that had three fingers. Not on each hand, total three fingers. That's a good firecracker right there. You'll like that one. This guy can't operate a Bic lighter, but he's a demolitions expert.
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0: Up next, we're going to do a round of Care or Don't Care. What three topics do you have, Trisha?
1: I'm going to see if you guys care or don't care to find out what the fastest growing jobs are in the United States.
0: Okay.
1: What silent walking is. Sandy, I think you will be particularly interested in that one.
0: Yeah.

0: 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High today, going to be 93. Good morning, it's the JB and Sandy Show. Be a part of the show, 844-390-KBET. Keep that number handy. JB and Sandy's Minute to Win It coming up just after 7. But first, a round of Care Don't Care. Trisha, what's up?
1: All right, do you guys care or don't care to find out the list of the fastest growing jobs in the U.S.?
0: I got a job. I'm good.
2: It's all about me.
0: Yeah.
1: I can tell you, none of us qualify for any of them. Just FYI.
0: I was going to say, I can't do anything else. So I say we move on from
1: okay.
0: that.
1: Okay. Do you guys care or don't care to find out about a TikTok trend that is actually good for you? And it's called silent walking. Sandy, you're going to have a I told you so moment if you care about this.
0: Well, then I care if you put it that way.
1: JB?
2: Yeah, no, I'm interested.
1: Silent walking is literally going out for a stroll, no headphones, no phone, no distraction, actually walking in silence and not saying words because it calms your nervous system and your heart and lowers your blood pressure.
0: 100% I'm with that. I'm so down with that.
1: Tell the people why you're with it.
0: I'm with it because when Trisha and I go for an hour and 15 minute walk, she talks for an hour and 14 minutes. It starts and does not stop.
2: Is she just giving you the download of her day or just is she pointing out everything around you or?
0: I don't know.
1: He doesn't listen to me.
0: It's just, I hear noise the whole time. And every once in a while I go, I can understand that. you know what I mean? That makes sense. I throw that in every once in a while.
1: Otherwise, why are we even walking together if we're just going to not speak to each other? It's a great time to catch up on stuff. And
0: yeah, but
1: I can paint you a picture of something that happened to me.
0: You know what I'm going to do?
1: Great detail.
0: I'm going to get a little can of orange spray paint. And on the trail, I'm just going to put little dots. And in between the two dots, silent zone. you're not allowed to talk in that little area.
1: Just got to wait till I get to the next dot.
0: Yes,
1: and I can talk again.
0: You can talk again.
1: All right, moving on. Do you guys care or don't care to find out about the alleged ice cream cartel that's being investigated in Japan?
2: Oh, ice cream cartel.
1: I know. Like you think of cartel, you think drugs, gun, guns, money, stuff like
2: They're
1: that.
2: They're controlling the ice cream.
0: I haven't seen it yet, but have the Euros over here for the World Cup, have they discovered soft serve yet? Because that's going to blow their minds.
1: Or if they order a Blizzard and they turn it and serve it to you upside down.
0: It'd be too much for them.
3: 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Coming up with JB and Sandy.
0: Our buddy Stephen Presley from At Thunder Pop TV is going to join us one more time this morning to tell us about a fourth sequel to a movie we all love. Stick around. Stephen Presley joins us in just a bit.
3: Equal parts wisdom, nonsense, and unsolicited opinions. Thank you for waking up with JB and Sandy on 91 KVET. 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
1: Steven, I've been hearing about Austin Powers rumors that they're coming out with another installment. Is that correct?
2: Yeah, it started with kind of a tease where they made a commercial, and it was the first time we'd seen these characters in quite a while with Dr. Evil and his evil doings. And then a day later at World Cup, Mike Myers shows up, and they ask him, hey, are we getting an Austin Powers 4? And he confirmed it.
3: Oh, wow. I do like those.
0: I do too.
3: You know, they're just goofy, but they work.
0: Yeah, and they got a lot of like sticky lines that you always remember.
2: Yeah,
0: and that's, dudes love that. $1 million,
3: especially if you grew up on Bond movies, the jokes hit a little harder.
0: Right. Yeah. But that's all we know is confirmation, right? Not anything else.
2: Yeah. Sadly, no Mini Me. With Mini-Me having...
0: Oh, he passed away.
2: Passed away.
1: Right, yeah. But I feel like a lot of the original cast has said they're coming back, right?
2: Yeah.
0: Rob Lowe
1: is number two.
2: Yeah, Rob Lowe is number two. And a lot of them were in that commercial, even Dr. Evil's son. So yeah, it looks like they're all on board.
0: I like it. And finally, Stephen Presley at Thunderpop TV. Find him everywhere on your socials. My note says you have a scheme for a popcorn vending machine. This is Stephen's scheme, right?
2: Yeah, so this is, you know, people that don't necessarily like to go to the movies, but they like to watch movies, so they prefer to wait till they're able to watch them at home. The one thing they do miss about the theater is the popcorn.
3: That's true. It just tastes better. It's on another level there.
0: Yep.
2: It's on another level. So if you could just get that popcorn, but then get everything else at home, a lot of people would be good with that. So I figure, why not make that a business model? Movie theaters could start creating vending machines that could be all throughout the city. And it's like a popcorn machine. It has all the components of a popcorn machine, but somehow it's in a vending machine. You can go up there, you push the button, it dispenses your movie smelling freshness popcorn.
0: But you know what? I like that. But part of the experience of getting the movie theater popcorn is dealing with the teenager with a bad attitude.
3: And bad acne.
0: Yes. When you get the popcorn.
1: But you guys, the movie theater popcorn is never hot.
0: It's great. It doesn't need to be.
1: It does need
3: to be
1: hot.
3: But then why couldn't we just go with what we have and just Uber Eats or Favor a big bucket of popcorn?
1: Why do we need your vending machine, basically?
2: Well, we'll have the delivery model, too, because you have an autonomous vehicle that pulls up to your house, and it has the popcorn machine connected to the back of it.
1: There it is.
2: If you really want the pimply-faced kid, then we could just have it be like a delivery driver who's a pimply-faced teenager that delivers it.
3: And the autonomous car could project the movie onto your garage door.
2: Absolutely. That's it. Love it.

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It's the JB and Sandy Show. Stick around. Angie's coming in at 10 o'clock, and she's got some tickets to give away all week long. They are tickets to see the Randy Rogers Band. They are coming to the Round Rock Amphitheater as part of the 98.1 KBET Country Music Series. That show is not until August, but if you want to win your tickets, be listening. Angie's got them for you coming up after 10 o'clock on 98.1 KBET. Good morning.

0: 98.1 KBET, your all-time country favorites with JB and Sandy. Stick around. Angie is in at 10 o'clock. She's got tickets for the Randy Rogers Band, so be listening to win those. Can I tell you guys what my, because I clicked on one ad, what my social media feed is full of, and I'm going to purchase. I just haven't decided yet which one.
1: Yeah.
0: The America 250 apparel.
1: Oh,
0: have
1: yeah.
0: you seen this?
1: Mm-hmm. Yes.
0: Oh, it is amazing. I can't decide. I mean, they're great. They've got the flag. They've got bald eagles. They're big. It's We the People on it. I mean, I'm leaning towards like the button down baseball, the short sleeve baseball jersey. On one side, it's got the flag, and the other side, it's got an eagle on it. I mean, I just can't get enough.
2: It's very funny if you go to Amazon and just plug in America 250.
0: Uh huh.
2: What pops up that's out there to wear on 4th of July? And I think I'm with you. Like, you got to go gaudy.
0: Yes.
1: Yeah.
0: Yes,
1: the bigger,
0: yes.
1: the better.
2: Tackier, the better.
0: Big, loud, obnoxious is what I'm going for. And I want it. Now, Trisha's going a little more simple with what she wants.
1: Yeah, mine, it has just a small American flag at the top. And underneath it, it says 250.
0: F-I-D-D-Y.
1: 250.
0: But, man, I got to buy something. I don't know how long. Do you guys ever do this? Like, you'll see an ad on Instagram or something, and then it seems like when you buy something off of Instagram, it takes forever to get. So then I just go to Amazon and search the exact same thing and get it tomorrow.
2: Yeah, but check the price on that sometimes.
0: Oh, really?
2: Sometimes if, like, when you go compare, like, going direct to their website versus what you pay on Amazon, sometimes they inflate it big time. Just be careful.
0: Yeah, but it's amazing what you'll pay extra to get it tomorrow.
2: True. Oh, so true.
0: Versus waiting for it to arrive on a slow boat from China.
1: But they have all kinds of different, like, they have funny, there's a raccoon, a picture of a raccoon holding an American flag and a hot dog with a baseball cap on it.
0: That's great.
1: And then they have a Friends version, and it just says, the one where America turns 250.
0: I like that.
1: That's how they named all the Friends episodes. Like, anything that you like, you will be able to find as a 250.
2: Well, and if we keep progressing in FIFA World Cup, I think the frenzy is going to pick up even more.
0: 100%.
2: Which we could, this country could use that right now.
0: I was thinking about surprising you guys by coming into work one morning with the American flag bib overalls. Have you seen those? Oh, they're awesome.
1: The overalls.
0: They're amazing.
1: You
0: I love
1: and
0: it.
1: Overalls just makes me laugh.
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0: 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Thanks for being with us. It's the JB and Sandy Show. 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I promise I will get that done today. We had a little lapse in our podcast. We're dealing with some new equipment. It took me a little time to figure it out. And Trisha's relieved because she is no longer producing the podcast. But she will.
1: Well, it was good when I did it.
2: The executive producer has stepped down.
0: Well, it's...
3: We're a portion of it.
0: Yeah, there's some training, some teaching that needs to happen.
3: Right when I got it down, right when I could do it without my instructions.
0: Yeah.
3: And you go and you change.
0: Well, those instructions will still be handy. You just have to learn a quick little thing. And then I'm more than happy to hand it back over to you as the executive producer of the JB and Sandy podcast. What did we learn today?
3: Well, we learned that magically through the power of supplements, I've become a nicer person.
0: Thank you, People Wellness.
3: People's Wellness. I did one of their at-home tests and figured out that my serotonin was low and they threw me on some amino acids and oh my gosh, I feel amazing, but also I've become nicer, which makes me uncomfortable.
0: Not as likely to bite someone's head off.
3: I guess. I went into Sandy's room and told him something nice and we both were like, what just happened here? Yeah. It's very weird.
0: Very strange.
3: Yeah. Another thing that we
0: learned. What's that, Jimmy?
2: Oh, just tell everybody what those supplements are again.
3: Oh, I'm sorry. Yeah. So, I mean, for me, it could be different for you.
2: Sure.
3: But for me, I was put on 5-HTP, which is an amino acid to help with serotonin production, and L-theanine, which kind of helps give you a relaxing, calm feeling, definitely helps you sleep at night. And I was having an issue with sleep. So far, those are the two I'm on. So get yourself a People's Wellness at-home kit and see what you need. They're amazing.
0: Yeah.
3: Another thing, y'all clarified the Studebaker term.
0: Yeah, that was a term. It's from a friend of mine that's what he called your shoes, how you got around when you didn't have a car. You used your Studebakers.
3: Instead of driving a Studebaker?
0: Instead of a Studebaker, it's your Studebakers. One of our listeners thought it was a real thing.
2: And I know a listener wrote to us trying to figure out what that word was. They were trying to get to Google and remember a word. It was just a made-up word.
0: Right. Just a funny word. So I feel bad that she was out there searching for it when it wasn't real.
3: But I love it that jumped out at her and stuck in her head from so long ago.
0: Mm-hmm.
3: And finally, we talked about the America 250 t-shirts that are all over Sandy's feed that are out there. And we figured out, I think we all three want one.
0: Oh, absolutely. It's just a matter of which one.
3: Yeah, there's so many to choose from.
0: Big, loud, and obnoxious.
2: I want the, remember in Napoleon Dynamite, the Rex Kondo American flag pants?
0: Yes.
2: That's what I want.
0: Those are great. Have a great day, everyone. Angie is in next.

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Well, howdy. 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

0: It might kind of feel like an Amarillo sky today. Going to be warm. 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It's Big Frank in for Angie at 98.1 KVET. 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They're part of the KVET Country Music Live Series at the Round Rock Amp. That's coming up on the 15th of August. On the bill with them, Stoney LaRue and Django Walker. 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Let's talk back for them right now. 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
4: 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Cardi B. Goo Goo

1 KVET. I'm Big Frank. National Kissing Day today. Hopefully you remembered that before leaving for work this morning. Unless you're planning on going to a Coldplay concert with a coworker.

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Hey, if the deep eddy pool was on your hot weather survival plan, a slight change of plans. It's closed starting today through Sunday for repairs. Timing hurts given the whole 107 heat index. So yeah, backyard hose or make friends with somebody who has a pool. It's KVAT.

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Hey, the Buc-ee's in San Marcos is set to open on August the 12th with over 100 gas pumps, 74,000 square feet. Have you seen, though, Buc-ee's is now part of international culture? There's a viral video of a Swedish soccer fan rocking a cowboy hat from Buc-ee's and raving about their jerky. Gotta love international gas station fashion.

Coming up at the top of the clock, high noon in Austin, Texas, we'll get your national anthem as well as the Eyes of Texas. We'll gather around the radio for that. I'm Big Frank in for Angie with the Zach Brown Band. 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

98.1 KVET. Good afternoon. Big Frank in for Angie. It was on this day, the 22nd of June, 1847, the donut was invented. Now, that's something worth celebrating, if you ask me.

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1: 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We're going to get you to see the Randy Rogers Band, along with Sonny Lura and Django Walker, part of the K-Met Country Music Live Series at the Round Rock Amp. That's on Saturday, August 15th. I'd be good in a go-to right there, I promise you. 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

So the city of Austin is saying, hey, before we decide where the dollars go, tell us what you want. It's 98.1 KBET with Big Frank. There is a budget survey open right now through the end of the month. Your chance to weigh in on priorities like roads and public safety parks. It's one of those moments where complaining evolves with actual influence, hopefully. Let's be honest, we all have opinions about traffic and growth, but now you can attach your name to it instead of just yelling at the windshield. Again, the survey open through the end of the month.

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Something.

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0: Thank you for making us a part of your work day at 98.1 KVET with Big Frank in for Angie, the great Kenny Rogers, and the gambler. 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
1: Warm summer's eve, on a train bound for nowhere, I met up with a gambler. 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

98.1 KBET with Big Frank coming up 2 o'clock. Another shot at $2,500. Keep it right where you got it. Austin's all-time country favorites with Bo Cephas. Well, my mama-

So Shooter Jennings has found some music that his daddy Waylon put together years ago, 24 years after his passing. Waylon will have new music. It's 98.1 KBET with Big Frank. Shooter found those unreleased recordings, put together an album called Diamonds, and it is set to drop this November. Brand new Waylon coming out. They've already released a couple of the songs. It's pretty good, by the way. Hey, we are going to get you out to the Round Rock Amp on August 15th. Randy Rogers Band, along with Stoney LaRue and Django Walker. You want to go? 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
1: So UT Austin cracked the top 100 universities in the world, coming in at number 56 in the U.S. News rankings. Here's the kicker, only Texas school on the list, so Burnt Orange holding it down. Not a bad flex for the 40 acres, if you ask me. 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

The biggest opening of the year so far at the box office was Toy Story 5. 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Think about this. Toy Story franchise has pulled in billions over three decades, plus massive merch sales. 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Not me. 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
1: 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It is Big Frank in for Angie. Thanks for spending the tail end of your work day with us. Hopefully it's the tail end of it anyway. Let's get you thinking about going to see a show at the Round Rock Amp. It's part of the KVET Country Music Live Series on August the 15th. Randy Rogers Band, along with Stoney LaRue and Django Walker. You want to win tickets? Let's talk back for them. This is the one time it's okay to talk back. You ain't going to get in trouble. Keyword is Rogers. 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Good luck.
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Boy, we went right in on this first full work day of summer into the heat, right? Humidity, too, cranked up. Looks like rain behind us for the most part, but it's going to be hot. Sunny and 95 this afternoon, 96 tomorrow. 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

98.1 KVET. I'm Big Frank in for Angie Ward this week. I hope you had a fantastic day. Remember that God loves you and I do too. Coming up, the Hall of Famer Bob Pickett to keep you company on the ride home on Austin's 98.1 KVET.

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It's already hot outside, 93. Heat index makes it feel like it's 102 right now. So, yeah, get yourself some more water, stay in the shade, and keep it right here on Austin's all-time country favorites, 98.1 KVAX.

0: 98.1 KVET, Austin's all-time country favorites. George Strait says that's the favorite song that he's recorded so far, his absolute favorite. I mean, he said that on stage, the Moody Center, at least four times. We saw him earlier this year. So I've got a question for you. What is your favorite country song? Who's your favorite country singer? Will you let us know? Give me a call at 1-844-390-5838. That's 1-844-390-KVET. Operators, standing by. I'm standing by to take your call right now.
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0: Saga. 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Who'd you say your favorite country singer was?
1: Although George Strait is my favorite artist of all time, yeah, my favorite song of all time would be Hell Yeah by Montgomery.

Saturday's the big day. Alan Jackson getting ready for his last concert, or so he says. But Alan's going to have a lot of guest stars singing with him, including George Strait. And yeah, it's going to be on CBS later in the fall, so if you don't want to spend $1,000 for a ticket, just make sure you got cable. Watch it later in the fall. 98.1 KVET. I saw

91K, but Austin's all-time country favorites. He kicked off his Spear residency Friday night in Vegas. Eric Church showed up, went on stage, sang a few songs. In fact, Eric forgot the words of Springsteen. You seen the video of that? Check it out. 91K, but and Kenny Chesney. 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

that great? One of the greatest, Keith Whitley. 98.1 Kevin Austin's all-time country favorites. I'm Bob Pickett. Did you have a good Father's Day? I am going to fire up my Father's Day present tonight when I get home. I can't wait. Did you see what I got when the kids got me? Yeah, look at the video. KVET Instagram page, KVET Facebook page, of course, my page. Be sure and follow me, Bob Pickett Radio on Instagram. What should I cook tonight? Anyway, let me know in the comment section, okay? Tim McGraw with the Green Grass Grows.

You know, I cannot believe this song is 26 years old. Yeah, this was on his debut album, which came out in 1999, last century. Brad Paisley, We Dance. Great memories right now. 98.1 KVET.

0: Boston's all-time country favorites. 98.1K, but I'm Bob Pickett. I think that Mike was a little excited when we told him that he won
1: $2,500. Oh, yeah. $2,500, baby. Let's go. For real, man. This ain't a prank call.
0: Nope. 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Congratulations, Mike. 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Next chance, just after 5 o'clock today. 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

I'll have what he's having, okay? 98.1K, but I'm Bob Pickett. How would you like to have a pair of tickets to go see Country Music Live? Randy Rogers Band, Jingle Walkers, Tony LaRue. We got them. You can win them. 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

You having a good Monday? As long as you're staying inside and you have air conditioning, it's a good Monday for you, I know. Okay, we're going to play a song that is called the greatest country song of all time. That's what our KVET pick of the day is going to be. Do you know the song? Do you think so? May surprise you. That's coming up next on KVET.

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2: 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They call it the greatest country song of the time. The man, well, he didn't want to record it. In fact, he carried the lyrics to the song, the story is, in his pocket for over a year before he finally decided to go in the studio and cut it. Here it is, the song they call the greatest country song of all time. It's the pick hit of the day from 1980, George Jones, and he stopped loving her today. He said,

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be your best friend. Come on, let's hang around. Austin's all-time country favorites, 98.1K. But yeah, listen, let's hang around. Follow me on Instagram at Bob Pickett Radio on Instagram, okay? You ready for a small town Saturday night? The late, great Hal Ketchum on KBET. Yeah.

0: Were you around the Urban Cowboy days? Oh, they were a lot of fun. Well, for most of us anyway. 98.1K, but I'm Bob Pigott. Still want to know who favorite country singer. I mean, mine's George Strait, right? Who is your favorite country singer? And do you have a favorite country song? I want to know it. 1-844-390-5838. 1-844-390-KVET. Here's another KVET listener.
1: I remember the first time ever I walked into a country bar, and that's the first song I ever heard was Friends in Low Places. And from then on, I was hooked on Garth Brooks. And I'd never seen line dancing before, and they gave lessons. And I've been line dancing and doing the waltz and the two-step and the eight-step ever since. Country rocks. Go Garth.
0: Go Garth. You know what? If you really want to know how to dance, you got to learn how to two-step. Just, you know, they do those lessons at the Broken Spoken. Yeah. Go Garth. We got Garth coming up on 98.1 KVET.
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I know you probably wish there was a wide open space in traffic right now, right? Yeah, you're getting closer and closer, but remember, we've got the great soundtrack for you as you make your way to the house. 98.1K, but I'm Bob Pickett. Still think this song is very timely today, don't you? Alan Jackson, Gone Country.

Charlie Daniels Band. They used to come to Austin a lot to play the Armadillo World Headquarters. Did you ever go there? Still got a t-shirt that says Armadillo World Headquarters. Yeah. Let's take it easy right now for a Monday. We need to take it easy. Travis Tritt, 98.1 KVET.

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0: going to bring his pawn shop guitar tour to Austin in September. The Moody Center. It's Tim McGraw, 98.1K, but I'm Bob Pickett. 250K USA giveaway. 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
1: Holy, I want to swear, but I know I can't. Oh, my God, this is so awesome. Oh, my God. Such a lifesaver. I'm telling you. Oh, my.
0: I'm telling you, Donnie, congratulations. 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

Just kicked off his Spear residency in Vegas. That's quite a show. That's what I understand, man. You been out to Vegas to the Spear yet? Driven by it? Still want to go out there and see the Eagles sometime this fall. Anyway, it's Pickett, 98.1 KVET, and Mark Chestnut.

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